says, oh, wrong number, sorry to waste your time. And I think to myself, why now? 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

0: 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I forgive you, now I ask the same of you. While we were apart, I was human too.
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Long time ago, when I was a young boy, I saw that movie, Mutiny on the Bounty, staring my idol, Marlon Brando. And I felt a yearning for that great adventure. So many nights I woke up out of a dream of blue.

In that fateful night, I thought to myself, I'll do everything I can, save up every dime, and one day I'll return.